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I mean, a lot of folks...

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3: In Sacramento, Highway 50 westbound, sluggish for slow spots from Howe Avenue to Interstate 5. In West Sacramento, Highway 50 eastbound, slow from Interstate 80 to Interstate 5. Through Sacramento, Highway 50 eastbound looks like a good trip and is your Safeway Reliable route. I'm Sam Tindrick with Traffic.
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5: 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I seen a commercial on my TV. 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You can't get away from him. 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Now he's sponsoring stuff. 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Can't get away from him. 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Then my kids, he got my kids in it. 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Then my dog, I'm looking at him funny like, I'm ready to get rid of you too. 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

Oh my God. Sacramento is 102.5 KSFM. We're here watching a video where this man in New Hampshire was attacked by some unknown aggressive animal. He was getting out of his U-Haul truck. It was a squirrel. That squirrel looked angry like I do when I'm

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1: What a 25K SFM, Sactown's number one for hip hop and R&B. Happy Thursday. So, all right, so imagine getting that text saying that you won yourself some Kehlani tickets. I'm talking about the Kehlani World Tour tickets with so many great artists on that tour. 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
5: In West Sacramento, Highway 50 heading eastbound, very slow from Interstate 80 to Interstate 5. Interstate 5 northbound, a slow trip getting past Highway 50, then sluggish to about Richards Boulevard. From there, sluggish again as you make your way past Interstate 80 to Highway 99. I'm Sam Tidrick with traffic.
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1: There's an old saying in Tennessee, I know it's in Texas, probably in Tennessee, that says, fool me once, shame on you. 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

saved. Come into this Labor Day weekend. Listen, there is an event called Chalk It Up. It's going to be back out there at Fremont Park on Saturday through Monday. We're talking about hundreds of artists, live music, so much fun for the kids. And guess what? It costs you nothing. Go enjoy that this Labor Day weekend. It's 102.5 KSFM.

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was the day so far? Listen, all weekend long, we're going to give you a chance to see Chance the Rapper. I'm just saying, this Labor Day weekend, we're going to be hooking you up, all right? I know it's only Thursday, but we're getting ready. And if you got work to get, you know, done before, work ahead for

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a few things to get grilling this weekend. What are you going to be cooking on? 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I am so excited, man. One day away from the Labor Day weekend. What are you going to be getting into? That's the biggest question. So think about that. But love on those who love on you. And always remember, I tell you every single day, you're doing way better than you think. All right? 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

ice and chill. Damn. 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
5: You know who I can't stand? I can't stand Top Dog. Every time I turn on the radio, I hear him. Now he's on TV. I turned on the TV. I seen a commercial on my TV. He got billboards up everywhere. You can't get away from him. He on the sides of buses. He's everywhere. Now he's sponsoring stuff. You seen it coming down the timeline. Can't get away from him. We get it. Then the guy on the radio. I really hate him. His voice is irritating. It drives me crazy. I be driving. I be trying to snatch the radio out the car when he come on. He irritates me. Then my kids. He got my kids in it. My kids walking around talking about they gonna bite me. Then my dog. Looking at him funny like, I'm ready to get rid of you too. Get away from me. Please deliver this message to Top Dog. Tell him whatever point you was trying to prove, you proved it. If you get into an accident, that's who you call. Top Dog Law.
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5: 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You can't get away from him. 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Now he's sponsoring stuff. You seen it coming down the timeline. Can't get away from him. We get it. 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
1: Hi, I'm Carson Daly, inviting you to join me for I'm Listening. 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

secrets I know got you stressed. 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Yeah. 40 was such a bang. 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
1: Dreams of going to college, I think, have gotten harder because of the cost.
2: Yes.
1: It's just a lot of money. So a fast food worker, he worked at Wendy's, his employers decided to help pay his way. It's the college he chose that shocked me that they agreed to do this. I can't wait to share this story with you when we come back.
0: Is it going down? Find out next.

0: Is it going down in the DM? We're about to find out.
1: If you just turned the radio on, I talked about the fast food worker whose journey went from Wendy's to Yale University, Ivy League, baby.
2: Wow.
1: The owners of the store paid for his school.
2: Ivy League school?
1: Yes, DJ Automatic and Ivy League school. I don't even know how much money that is. Will you look up the amount? Let's talk about that after. Here are the owners talking about why they made this decision to Good Morning America.
3: If you stay with us at Wendy's, we will make sure you'll be able to go to college. So just work hard, and for every hour you work, we're going to put money aside for your college education.
4: Oh, we saw a bright future in him, so we wanted to help in any way we can.
3: The work that he's done, and he deserves everything.
4: This is his success story.
1: How incredible. The gentleman who worked there, his name is Thales D'Souza. I don't think he could believe that it was actually happening. Here's what he had to say.
5: I worked so hard. Me and my family, we went through so much to get to the place where we got. So to me, it was just very exciting. And I still cannot believe. I remember there were days when I was closing Wendy's, and I just think to myself, I really want to move on. I don't think I had a lot of faith in myself, just because people look to Wendy's workers, and they think that's not a job I want to do one day, right? But I think if it wasn't Wendy's, if it wasn't the work ethics that I learned at Wendy's, I don't think I would have come to the place where I got.
1: Amen. You know that fast food workers do not get the respect they deserve. It is so frustrating for me to hear, when we'll go grab a burger, Otto and I, the way folks demean them, demand of, you know, whatever, the way they talk to the fast food workers as if they don't deserve respect. And it's so frustrating. I used my job at a fast food place to help me learn how to communicate, to help me learn how to service people, to serve them well with a friendly smile, their children, and it got me a better paying job. One of the gentlemen, and he and his wife and

0: family, his kiddos used to go in, and I was just always so nice to their children that he said, hey, I own a jewelry store. I want you to come work for me. I became a salesperson there, top salesperson for him, and I used that job to further myself and so on and so on. Every job commands respect. And so I commend this gentleman. Going
1: this
0: to
1: guy
0: Yale,
1: must have
0: baby.
1: Been one heck of an employee, though, because I looked up how much just
0: how
1: undergraduate
0: much
1: at Yale is $94,100 a year.
2: Whoa.
1: Yes.
2: Whoa.
1: The tuition alone is $72,000.
0: Gosh, those square burgers.
1: That's
0: they're
1: a
0: making
1: lot of
0: money.
1: Burgers.
0: Yeah.
1: I mean, you got to sell a lot of Frosties to make $100,000.
2: Wendy's dropped the ball when they tried rolling out the Krabby Patty, but they knocked it out the park with this.
0: Yes, they did.
2: Shout out to them for this, man. That's
0: congratulations.
2: Beautiful.
0: Absolutely. If you want this story, I can share it with you. Send me a DM on Instagram at Dana Cortez. 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
2: One more look at traffic for the evening, and things are still slow on the Cap City Freeway. Eastbound from Highway 99 to the American River, then again approaching Interstate 80, and westbound approaching the American River. Interstate 5 northbound and southbound still sluggish between Interstate 80 and Highway 50. I'm Sam Tidrick with traffic.
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2: Am I making too much of this, or do I have a right to be upset because one of our girls in the group chat showed her husband the chat?
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0: 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Traffic.
4: One more look at traffic for the evening, and things are still slow on the Cap City Freeway, eastbound from Highway 99 to the American River, then again approaching Interstate 80, and westbound approaching the American River. Interstate 5 northbound and southbound still sluggish between Interstate 80 and Highway 50. I'm Sam Tidrick with traffic.
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0: fragile ego can't hold.
1: Okay, so what if y'all were getting on our nerves and we just had an argument and I'm venting to my girls about, you know, the stuff that you do?
2: You write that to your friends?
3: Yes.
1: Yes, of course.
3: Of course.
2: Could you imagine, could you imagine me going to a group chat that we're in, let's say our fantasy football group chat, and I just started venting about Dana? What would be the response to that?
4: Oh, he's sad. Let's take all of his good players.
2: Exactly.
3: You know, but Otto.
1: And see, and that's where we're different.
3: Exactly. And Erica, I don't know about you, but I don't want to see his group chat. Like, I'm not concerned about your group chat.
1: No, I don't care about your group chat.
3: Yeah, I don't care about your group chat.
5: Okay.
3: I've seen some of the things you guys talk. I've heard you talk, and I'm like, I don't want anything to do with that. You don't want anything to do with this. But the personal...
2: Well, obviously, I'm getting very curious now.
3: No, you don't. I promise you. My thing is, why would he go through it? There were so many different messages in there, pictures, and some of the women, some of the girls had sent some photos and stuff. And Erica, you know what I'm saying? That he didn't need to be seen. He didn't need to be seen.
2: Why would you send that kind of stuff if you don't want people
3: friends,
2: to see it?
3: Because
1: we're probably shopping and asking opinions of what do you think about this? Do I look bad in this?
3: Yep.
1: What do you think about this bra? Whatever the case may be. And yeah, that's something that nobody else should be looking at.
3: And now your husband has seen me in my drawers. And I did not plan on that. See what I'm saying?
1: Exactly.
3: That was not supposed to be the case. Hi, good morning. It's the Dana Cortez Show. Adrian, have you ever gone through your girls' group chat?
6: First of all, good morning, Dana. Good morning, Aunt.
3: Good morning, Adrian.
2: What up?
6: So it's actually a two-part thing. It's always a two-part thing with me and my wife. It's hilarious.
3: Do you go through her group chat, Adrian?
6: Okay, so I actually only went through her group chat one time. And the reason why I did that was because one of her friends, who is actually a good friend of mine as well, since me and my wife have been married, she told me, she was like, she called me and she was cussing me out. And I'm like, hold on, wait a minute. What did I do?
3: Yeah.
6: She was like, well, my sister told me that you did this and you did that. And I stopped her immediately. And I was like, wait a minute. So my wife is telling you about our marital problems. She's telling you about our relationship issues. Yeah, that's not cool.
3: So she's telling everybody about your relationship issues, Adrian.
6: Exactly, because it's like six or seven of them in a group chat.
3: Yeah.
6: And I feel like that's a violation of our marital privacy, because that would be the same thing as me getting into an argument with my wife and then going to my group chat with all of my brothers in it and say, man, bro, my wife got me messed up, bro. She did this, that.
3: Yeah, but Adrian, the difference is your guys probably don't care. Whereas my girlfriends will be there.
2: I wouldn't even know how to respond to that.
3: Yeah, like what would you say? Exactly. The thing is that we move different, Adrian. We move different. And I come in here and I share my grievances about DJ Automatic on a daily.
5: No, hold on, Dana. Don't gaslight Adrian right now. What she's doing is wrong, bro.
6: That's not cool. Yeah, that's not fair.
5: It's a legitimate problem. It's not fair.
3: You know what? It is fair. You wouldn't even know if you wouldn't be in the group chat. Stay out of the girls' group chat. That's what I'm saying.
5: I'm with you, Adrian. You gotta check that, dog.
3: Hey, don't forget that everything we're doing, we're taking to the timeline as well. At Dana Cortez, at DJ Automatic, at Anthony A. Comedy. People are even starting to send us voice messages. We're going to use them here on the radio, so do the same. We'll be right back. 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
2: Tiger Woods struck a plea deal in his latest DUI. Now, we all know that he got caught again driving under the influence. Okay, here's what the judge ordered. Tiger Woods can no longer drive a golf cart for 5 years. What? Now he's going to have somebody drive the cart for him. But
3: he can afford it.
2: I understand it, but really?
3: He's almost a billionaire. He can afford it.
2: That's the punishment.
3: That's embarrassing for him.
2: The rest of us will go to jail.
3: He's Tiger Woods and he can't drive a golf cart?
4: Tiger Woods' commitment to driving himself around makes me feel like he has like some way worse demons than we know about.
2: Oh, he must. For real, he must. I'm going to tell you a story. So my Aunt Sylvia, used to play golf. She was the one that got out of the body. She got out of the hood, you know, and she went off to marry my Uncle Tom and they lived abroad and she had a beautiful home and she always played golf. She loved Tiger Woods. She would make us watch him every time.
3: He was a phenom.
2: He really was.
3: From childhood.
2: I don't know that I would have understood that without her, though. So this is highly disappointing. I know we're laughing, but man, this is a guy that so many people looked up to and still do for a lot of years.
3: And think about the pressure he had. He was a child phenom. His dad put a whole bunch of pressure on him. Then he went to Stanford, and then the whole world started putting pressure on him. Then he was supposed to be the best golfer of all time. And
4: he is the best golfer of all time.
3: He's one of them. He's in the top three.
2: He is the best golfer of all time.
4: I mean, I don't know any other golfer. I've never paid attention
3: to golf. He's the most famous golfer of all time, for sure.
4: He's the Michael Jordan of golf, hands down. And
2: I agree.
4: Also, luckily, nobody was harmed in his accident, mm-hmm. his misjudgment, and he does have the ability to recover, not only, you know, mentally, but also, like, for the PR-wise, and hopefully he could turn his negative into a positive.
2: Yeah, maybe he'll call Elon Musk and get one of them self-driving golf carts. Brought to you by Chick-fil-A.
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40 with such shebang. All of my ops, they diss. Please don't put me to the test. You tryna get back on the net. I'm tryna get back in the flesh. Yeah.

0: already have like long weekend on my brain, and so does my husband. Automatic. Oh, he's so excited about it. Good morning. It's the Dana Cortez Show. I'm Dana Cortez.
1: DJ Automatic. I go by Anthony A.
2: I can't wait to do nothing. I am so excited to not have to go anywhere to DJ, to not have to be on a plane, to just be able to sit in our house and do absolutely nothing all weekend. It sounds like it just.
0: You know, you've been working a lot, and I hadn't thought about it, but this morning you said to me, I haven't had a day off in...
2: Almost a month.
0: No, has it been that long?
2: Yeah, I've been either traveling or working slash
0: every
2: DJing
0: single day.
2: Every single day for
0: thank
2: a month.
0: Thank God. Right in the yeah, thank you. Thank you. Jesus.
2: Beats the alternative, but...
0: Yeah, but you're tired.
2: I need a break. Yeah.
0: Yeah.
2: I need a weekend off. And this is like one of the biggest party weekends of the year, but I don't even care.
0: You know, we just talked to... Houston Astros shortstop, MVP, Golden Glove, World Series winner, all of that. And I asked him what he and his fiance, Julia, like to do when they're not working on sports. And here was his answer.
3: We are big nappers. Like, for real. Like, we love napping.
0: That threw me off because I think that's live funny. This exciting life. They're probably traveling. He's like, we go to sleep, girl. That's what we do.
1: That's so cool because sometimes I'm a person who suffers from nap guilt. I'm not sure if you guys ever go through that, where you take a nap and then you wake up feeling guilty that you overslept or something
0: like
1: that.
0: Yes, I do feel that way. I always feel like I need to be doing something. It's the worst. I also worry if I'm going to be able to go to sleep at night.
2: I do have one thing I want to accomplish this weekend.
0: What, Otto?
2: I want to build a catio for the cats.
0: I'm down.
1: A catio.
2: So, yeah, you can turn your patio or balcony for our apartment into like a little cat sanctuary, and I want to do that this weekend.
1: Oh man, you are peak empty nester right now.
0: Yeah, for real.
2: I wanted to get the Star Wars one, but Dana wouldn't let me buy it.
0: No, we're not buying the Star Wars catio. We'll get fined. The HOA will be like, get these people out of here. We can't have that on our patio. Here's what worries me, though. We are on the 17th floor of a 19th floor building. If this isn't built correctly...
1: Oh,
2: I'm going to do a great job.
0: I'm just saying. And he's like, I'm going to go to home. I'm like, no, there are people who have written how to do this. You need to watch the videos and read before you do it.
2: You know how much I love the cats. You think I'm going to put their lives in danger?
0: Every time you put something together, mind you, it stays. But there's always loose screws and stuff everywhere. We can't do that with the lives of the cats.
2: Can't
0: be any
2: loose screws on this one, no.
0: Okay, Anthony, hey, what do we have for National Day?
1: The Friday before Labor Day is National College Colors Day.
0: Hey,
2: college football season.
0: Right. Otto, college colors?
2: Cherry and silver.
0: University of Nueva Mexico.
2: Nuevo Mexico.
0: Nuevo Mexico. Yeah, that's right. That's right. Okay, Anthony A., college colors.
1: Red.
2: You're cherry and silver, too.
1: Well, no, it's red as in my bank account from student loans. Hello. Hello. Hello.
0: Okay.
1: Don't let Linda McMahon hear it. All right. And it is also National Lazy Moms Day.
0: Oh, what a great weekend to be a lazy mom. If only that was a real thing. Darn it. Anyway, happy Friday. Your Down in the DM is coming up next.
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2: From the Big O Tires Traffic Center, your drive looks good. Cap City Freeway, we're at the limit. 50 westbound, eastbound, clear. And looking at 80 westbound from the 50 to Davis, your drive looks good as well. Your Friday drive, we're looking good. I'm Fonseca with Sacramento Traffic.
3: My book club president says reading is, quote, not a competition. Well, I finished the book in one night anyway, so I win, Patty.

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1: If you missed your down in the DM, here it is.
2: Today's down in the DM is a lot because Edward and Brenda, this is a couple that we're going to talk to. See, Edward sent me a direct message. They've been together for 2 years. This is a very established relationship, okay? And honestly, Edward thought it was all good, but then his best friend saw Brenda at a restaurant with another man.
3: Oh, I told you she's some kind of floozy.
2: No.
4: Whoa.
2: Automatic.
4: You don't know the whole story. Don't call her a floozy.
2: Thank you, Anthony. And first of all, his friend is even 100% sure that this is somebody she's seeing or sneaking around with because he didn't go talk to Brenda at all.
3: Sounds like floozy activity to me.
2: Oh, my gosh. Anthony, can you just put Edward on the line so we can get the scoop from him? Hi, Edward. Welcome to the show.
5: Hey.
3: Yo, what's up, man?
2: Hi, Edward. First of all, I just want to apologize for these two before we get started. You know, they're
3: just jokes.
5: It was all good. I mean, they don't know Brenda like me, so.
2: No, and I know you love her, but let's be real. We're here because your friend claims he saw her with another man, and you said her Instagram messages got scrubbed.
5: Yeah, but we have something special, you know? She helped me a lot. She got me my job.
3: Then why would your friend lie about her being with somebody else?
4: Yeah, bro. I mean, yeah, come on, man. Tell us what
5: happened. I don't know. He was out making deliveries, and he stopped at this place to grab lunch, and then he saw Brenda with some guy.
2: But did he talk to her? Did he say hi or anything? Did he, you know, approach her?
5: He said he started to walk over to her, you know, like where they were sitting. But, like, there was something about the way they were talking. I don't know. He said he just turned around.
4: Were they kissing or holding hands or anything like that?
5: No, I don't. He just said he was uncomfortable.
2: To Otto and Anthony about what you asked her, you know, when you found out about everything. Because you asked Brenda, right?
5: Yeah, no. I mean, right when I got home, but she denied that she was even doing anything. She said it was like a coworker. There was a bunch of them sitting there having lunch.
2: But then what about her Instagram? What about that?
5: Yeah, I went through it. And I saw messages, like a bunch of messages between her and a bunch of people and this Leo guy. And there were some things in it, honestly.
3: What did they say?
5: I don't know.
4: Well, hold on. What do you mean you don't know?
5: Like, she scrubbed everything. You know, and then she says, I don't trust her. And now ever since then, we've been fighting.
2: You love her. I know that, Edward. But she's right. You don't trust her. Well, that's why
5: I guess I don't trust her. But I also don't think my homeboy would lie to me. You know, like, we've been friends since junior high.
2: I don't think he's lying either. The question is Brenda lying?
5: Well, yeah, Brenda's always been a little wild. But, I mean, I don't think she'd do this. Are we going to call her?
2: We're going to do this. Do you know anything about Leo? I know she scrubbed her messages, but did you see anything at all about this guy?
5: I mean, it looked like he's a mechanic.
2: He worked
5: at a shop or something.
2: So, Anthony, why don't you just call and say you're and that she needs to pick him up because his car won't start. I don't know.
3: That doesn't even make sense. She's not going to buy that.
2: Why would she? She ain't going to suspect anything, Otto.
4: Yeah.
2: Then we can figure out who this guy is.
4: I can pull it off. Yeah.
2: Okay.
3: What's Brenda's number?
5: The guy's name is Leo.
2: All right, Edward, put your phone on mute.
6: Hello.
4: Hi, is this Brenda?
1: Is it going down in the DM? Find out next.

0: solid relationship, right? We already established all that. But his friend saw Brenda with someone else, and now to Instagram, and it's just, it's a lot going on.
1: He was out making deliveries, and he stopped at this place to grab lunch, and then he saw Brenda with some guy.
0: But then what about her Instagram? What about that?
1: Yeah, I went through it, and I saw messages, like a bunch of messages between her and a bunch of people, and this Leo guy, and there were some things in it, honestly.
0: Okay, so we got Anthony calling Brenda. And he's pretending to be a friend of the guy that, you know, Edward suspects she's talking to. And maybe Edward's friend was wrong. Maybe this was a work situation, or maybe it's about to go down.
2: Hello.
3: Hi, is this Brenda?
2: Yeah, who's this?
3: My name is Carlos, and I just want to let you know that Leo needs you to come pick him up.
2: What? Wait, why isn't he calling me himself?
3: He's actually working on his car. He thinks it's a starter, so,
2: wait.
3: You know.
2: Leo drives a truck.
3: Well, I mean, a truck is, you know, that's a strong term. You know what I'm saying? Like, compared to what I drive, I think it's a pretty small car, if you ask me.
2: Oh, yeah? You got a big truck.
3: Yeah, my big dually makes his little truck looks pretty tiny, dude. A little pickup Leo has there.
2: So where's Leo?
3: I mean, come on, who cares? Let's talk about us now. Leo's not even around.
2: Oh yeah? You don't even know me.
3: Okay, this is going to sound weird, but I've seen your Instagram. Leo shows me your Instagram from time to time. I know who you are.
2: Oh. I bet you want to get to know me.
3: Oh, well, I bet I do. How about maybe we could link up later?
2: You know, well, unless, what were you thinking?
3: I was thinking maybe I could pick you up in my truck, a real truck. I'm going to have to help you get in there, too.
2: Can I drive it?
1: Yes, believe you.
2: Oh, you'll believe it when you
0: hey,
2: see it.
0: Hey, Brenda, girl, just stop. Seriously?
1: Yeah, what the f*** is Ray? You're a f***ing
0: Brenda,
1: liar.
0: My name is Dana Cortez from the Dana Cortez Show. Why are you doing this to Edward? This man loves you. He actually took up for you before we called.
2: Okay, what is this?
1: Brenda, I'm f***ing listening. I'm on the phone. What is wrong with you? What are you f***ing doing with this?
2: This is trying to break us up. This is bullshit.
1: No, stop lying. No, don't ever f***ing call me. Ever, Dana.
0: What?
1: Get her off, man. Hang up.
2: All right.
1: Hang up on this.
2: Regret this. You ain't never going to find someone like me.
0: Oh,
2: not ever.
0: God,
1: yeah, I f***ing hope not.
2: Wait, Edward, wait. I got you your f***ing job.
0: It went down in the DM, and he doesn't owe you anything. When you do something for someone, you're supposed to do it from the kindness of your heart, not so they feel indebted to you and you can run around like a harlot and do what you're doing. Oh my gosh, this woman, she was at lunch with one guy and trying to get in another one's mama Lona. Like, what the heck is going on here?
4: Shout out to his homie who gave him the heads up, bro.
0: I think that he is the unsung hero. That guy,
4: yes,
0: right there.
4: Dude, yes.
0: And I mean that because how hard is it to step in and tell your friend, I saw your woman, I saw your man with somebody, or just get involved. And I realize sometimes we want to get involved, but you know what's going to happen.
5: I don't like getting involved.
0: Well,
5: if I see, like, as a DJ in the clubs, I have seen many a things of people out with other people and who they shouldn't be out with. And in my experience, my best practice is to not say anything.
0: You're right, Otto, that you have not told. But I'm telling. There was only one time I didn't tell. And to be honest, all it did was this marriage lingered on for like 3 more years and they're not together anyway. I should have said something to her. I will always feel guilty that I didn't say something. Do you know why I didn't say something though? Because I didn't think she'd believe me. And I thought that me telling would end our friendship. Because a lot of times when you do get involved and you know, the person is like, you don't know my person. And they get mad at you instead of the person who's doing them wrong.
5: So yesterday I was watching something on the internet and this very famous person that we were interviewing one time, they were talking about their marriage and how it had gotten splitting up. And she was saying, the entire time we were married, I just wish somebody would have told me that he wasn't the guy that I thought he was, that he was always with other women and always trying to get with other women. And this guy, who was a very famous basketball player, tried to get with Dana while he was married to this woman. And this woman...
0: Oh my gosh, Otto.
5: And this woman is like, she's talking about it now. And she was like, my identity was built in being married to this man. And I just wish that one of these women would have come to me and said, hey, he's not a good person. He's trying to get with me.
0: If I would have had Eva Longoria's number, I would have called her that very night and told her what was going on. Anyway, would you want your friend to tell you? Or would you want them to keep their mouth shut? Because sometimes even when someone tells you, you really aren't ready to know yet. Taking it to the timeline at Dana Cortez, at DJ Automatic, at Anthony A. Comedy. Follow us on Instagram, Facebook, and TikTok because he's down in the DMs. We're continuing the convos on the social media. All right, back with more.

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4: From the Bingo Tires Traffic Center, we're looking good for your Friday. Cap City Freeway, no backups or delays. 5 northbound, smooth. 99 northbound looks good. 5 southbound from 99 to the 50, no backups or delays. I'm Fonseca, Sacramento Traffic.
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2: 200 people just competed in a marathon to find out who's the best waiter. So they're all servers. They all had to wear tuxes. They're holding trays. Each tray has croissants, a glass of water filled to the top, and coffee. They have to walk. Remember, you can't run in a restaurant. So you have to walk a mile and a quarter. And it comes down to more than just crossing the finish line first. How much coffee did you spill? How much water did you spill? Are your croissants still on the plate? The man who won, his name is Sammy Lamoureux. He finished the mile and a quarter in 13 minutes and 30 seconds.
3: Damn,
2: that's
3: bro.
2: Impressive.
3: That's even the GOAT right there.
2: Even if you're not carrying a tray.
4: You know what? In a world where we're like tipping too much people, that man deserves a full on tip.
2: There
4: dude.
2: You go.
4: Shout out to him.
3: Good point, dude.
2: Turn the thing around and I'm going to tip you 25%, sir. You deserve the crown.
4: All right. From fast waiters to Russia, where rumor is they're developing an invisibility cloak.
3: Invisibility.
4: Right? There it is. Thank you, Automatic. Similar to the one that they had in Harry Potter, which makes sense because Putin's kind of like Voldemort. So, you know, that's accurate. But this is kind of built like a rain poncho, and it protects you from heat-seeking cameras, infrared light at night, and night vision goggles as well, too.
2: It sounds like something all the robbers are trying to avoid the ring cameras would want.
4: Ooh.
3: Or can you hide out from your wife in there?
2: Yeah, Automatic. Only you would have that little comeback right there. Jeez.
3: All right, guys, we're going to go to Colombia. There's this new condom that you can put on 2 hours before sex. It's like a sock, and it can expand up to 8 times its size. The demo shows that it takes a lot of tugging and pulling to get it on, but our members are used to that. We do a lot of tugging and pulling on.
2: Like,
3: yeah.
2: You're good with that. Okay.
3: Here's the catch, though. It's not reusable, so if you don't use it within the 2 hours, you cannot use it again.
2: You're betting a lot on going on a date and putting that on before in hopes of having sexy time. How much money you're going to spend every single time and then not be able to use it?
4: Damn, dog. Between like that and then like all the blue chew pills right now, there's like a lot of premeditated steps that men are going to have
2: really
4: to take.
2: There really are. Man, dude. No wonder AI girlfriends are on top right now. Catch us on the Dana Cortez Show podcast on demand. We'll be right back with more coming up. 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
3: Drake just sold a majority stake in OVO clothing brand to Authentic Brands Group.
4: Oh.
3: And they're paying $124 million to Drake, who gets to keep 44% ownership of OVO. Why not 49? Because he's giving the rest to Oliver El Khatib and Noah 40 Shabib, who have been there since day one and helped him create the OVO brand.
4: Really helped him create his entire career. Without 40, there'd be no Drake. And he said that 100 times.
3: Yeah, he really has. I mean, that sound, that Drake sound, right, that really helped him stand apart from any other hip-hop artist when he entered the game.
4: I like to see Drake giving his guys some money here and there because
3: that's
4: he's got a lot of it.
3: Money, though.
4: The thing is that Drake's also got a lot of it at this point. I think he's a billionaire.
5: Oh, really? A billionaire,
4: yeah,
5: huh?
4: Nicki Minaj said it, and he told her not to be spreading rumors like that, but I really do believe that Drake is a billionaire, and he just doesn't talk about it.
5: I think it's cool, too, that he's going to remain, have his like taste on it, too, and be able to still be the face of OVO going forward. It's not just completely selling his brand.
3: I think that is important, too, right, Ant? Because there's a certain look to it. There's a certain quality to it. Otto's got some of the OVO stuff, and that's one of the first things you said. You're like, man, these clothes are quality.
4: They're quality clothes. I like them. I don't wear them as much as I used to, but they're definitely, I'm going to hold on to them because now they're the OG OVO stuff.
3: Oh, I didn't think about that. Who else is going on to do some really good clothing brands?
4: Rockaware, Sean John, but those, I mean, they were huge. FUBU, I mean, you still see people wearing that stuff.
3: I mean, obviously I'm not a fan of Diddy at all. I do remember we were at an airport in Atlanta one time and Otto needed a suit for something. And there was a Sean John store. And he said, this is a nice suit. I was shocked at what a good quality suit that was. We burned that thing a long time ago, though.

0: Bad juju. We don't want it in the house.
1: I don't even remember the suit.
0: I do. It was beautiful. Yeah. It was such a beautiful suit. I don't really wear a lot of artist brands, though.
2: Well, like, a lot of that stuff has changed. None of them really exist anymore. Not since you had the G-Unit and Rockaware and the Sean John. And now it's all kind of turned into merch and then other collaborations in the fashion world, such as what ASAP Rocky's kind of doing.
0: Yeah, you're right. He's collaborating versus anything. G-Unit. My gosh, when you said that, 50 for a minute, he owned that space.
1: And Reebok's bringing back the shoes.
0: Are they the G-Unit shoes?
1: Yeah, I saw it online the other day.
0: Well, I don't know if Reebok can make a comeback, but we shall see.
1: Reebok's, it's kind of hot in the streets again.
0: All right, we'll be right back. 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
3: A few years ago, we were sitting here reporting this place was shutting their doors, and I was so sad. I'm going to give you a little hint. 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Okay, if you know what it is, call me, 877-730-DCS1, or text, and here's some breaking news. 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
3: Did you ever walk the mall when you were little?
4: Of course.
3: Oh, come on. Put your best clothes on. Tell your friends, meet me at the mall. And just go walking around.
4: Get your mom to drop you off there.
3: So much fun. So much fun. So a few years ago, we were sitting here reporting about Claire's, where everybody got their ears pierced back in the day, was going to close, and they're not anymore.
4: They're not?
3: They're not closing anymore. Yeah, they're back with a vengeance. They're opening 7,000 new locations.
4: Why?
3: Business is booming. Because malls are kind of back. Let me tell you something. 90s, 2K, that's back. This generation, Gen Alpha, has figured out, man, y'all used to have a lot of fun, and we want to have fun, too. They're putting their phones down and going out and having actual fun like we used to do.
5: Well, also like a lot of faking, too. And Claire's did like a lot of costume jewelry, right?
3: They had some great chains. Yeah. I still love to buy my chains there and stuff.
5: You talked about going to walk around the mall and everything.
3: Yeah.
5: I want to shout out my mom for, I think it was my 12th birthday. I was obsessed with, like, Superman. And, of course, this is like, I'm, you know, rap kid. So all the rappers had big chains, and she went and bought me this big fake custom Superman pendant chain.
3: You loved it, didn't you? You loved your Superman pendant.
4: I loved it, dude.
3: You
4: walked around the mall with the big old fake chain.
3: Come on.
5: Dude, I walked around everywhere with that big old fake chain. You could have told me I wasn't Paul Wall or Johnny Dang.
3: Do you remember the store in the mall that used to give you sausage?
5: Oh, you're talking about the corn dog one where they had the hats?
3: No, that was Circus or something. Oh, no. I used to think the
4: Julius.
3: People. No, that was Dairy Queen, wasn't it?
4: Oh, yeah, that was like a...
3: No, they gave away meats. I never had money, so I would go in there. They had trays. I was 8 years old, too. No, I should not have been at the mall. 8 or 9 years old. And you just walk in, they had cheese and meat.
5: What are you making up, dude? This ain't a
3: mall
5: place.
3: I'm not making anything up.
5: Are you talking about the chocolate place with the bear in front?
3: No.
5: No?
3: That was a fun place, too, though. Remember that?
4: I forgot about that place.
3: You know what we had? Okay, I'm not crazy, Shohani. Welcome to the Dana Cortez Show. Do you know the sausage place I'm talking about? They'd give out the free samples?
6: Hickory Farms.
3: Hickory Farms. I shouldn't have been at the mall. I'm probably about 8, 9 years old. My mom would drop me off with my friends. I was the only one without money, and I'd be starving. I'd be like, hey, let's go to Hickory Farms so I could get a piece of sausage.
6: So, honey, it was the best.
3: It was the best, right?
6: And then when people would bring those over for the holidays, like for my mom, of course I'd tear.

0: Oh, those are like fancy gifts.
1: Like the original charcuterie?
0: Charcuterie.
1: Charcuterie?
0: Anthony, that's what it was. It's like it was a charcuterie board before charcuterie boards were popular. It was only for fancy rich people. That's how I felt. Like, oh, rich people have this kind of sausage
1: stuff. I always thought it was for like a family Christmas gift, too, that you really didn't know somebody. You know, you're like, I'll
2: give you guys a sausage. Just get him some sausage.
1: Yeah.
0: So, honey, when you were little, do you remember going to the mall and buying something really special?
3: I would have to say maybe Easy Bake Oven.
0: Oh my gosh.
2: We got our daughter that one when she was little and she loved it.
0: So, honey, you know how jealous I am of you right now? Girl, I wanted the Easy Bake Oven so bad. Even after I went to my friend's house and she had it, and I was like, ooh, these caquitos, these cakes aren't even good. I didn't care. They did not even taste good. I just wanted to be able to bake my own little cake.
2: Now that I think about it, I remember they were awful.
0: They're horrible. They didn't even cook right.
3: They were so overpriced.
0: Girl,
3: like,
0: so
3: ridiculous.
0: Expensive. You know what else I always wanted when I was little? And I've been asking every year since Automatic and I got married. He's never bought it for me. Who remembers the Snoopy snow cone machine?
3: I have one.
0: No! Honey,
2: oh, no. She had all the good stuff.
0: She had all the good toys. Please.
3: Those were awesome.
0: Don't tell me you had the Barbie dream house.
3: I did, but it was my dad's boss's kids gave it to us, but we were so happy to get it.
0: At secondhand, it doesn't
3: it
0: matter.
3: Theirs.
0: Yeah.
3: Yes, it was theirs,
0: girl.
3: And it was so great.
0: That thing with a little elevator? Oh, my gosh. I used to go to my friend's house and play all the time with her Easy Bake Oven and her Barbie mansion. She'd be in the other room like, Danny, you're not. No, I'm playing with your toys, girl. No. It's just so good to know that malls are starting to thrive again and that this new generation is going to get to experience this. I mean, Claire's was just, it was kind of like a passage to womanhood.
4: A rite of passage?
0: A rite of passage. I couldn't come up with that. Thank you so much, Otto, to get your ears pierced there, you know? So, but we do have Dallas on the line. And she said, Dana, there's another place you can get your ear pierced. Where, Dallas?
5: For kids, pediatricians pierce their ears. My daughter, we pierced her ears at her pediatrician for 2 years.
1: Oh, whoa, Gen Z
2: when
1: doctors.
2: We took when we took our daughter to go get her ears pierced, the lady actually stuck her in the neck.
0: That wasn't a lady. She was 17 years old, and it was Claire's. All right, Dallas, thank you so much. We love you,
5: thank
0: girl.
5: You.
0: Bye. All right, we have another caller. Ashley is on the line. Hi, good morning, Ashley. Do you remember the
6: good
0: name
6: morning.
0: Of the sausage store?
6: You'd come in and they would have a tray of
0: yes.
6: samples of sausages
0: yes.
6: and cheese.
0: Yes, and you know what? Your girl was hungry, so I would go in there. I was probably 9 years old.
6: I was hungry, too. I worked at AMC, and we would go and take a trip down there and eat sausage.
0: Get a little snack around.

0: I wonder if he married one of them. Probably not. He just went through a whole bunch. Well, you know, Gen Alpha, Gen Z enjoying 90s and early 2000s. It was wild time. It was, you know why? Because we didn't have phones. Couldn't prove anything. I wonder, too, if because of the amount of damage we understand social media does and this generation understands, that's why all of these old school things are making a comeback. Look what happened with Meta. We talked about that earlier, right? They had to settle. You know, there's going to be changes coming.
1: What about if it's just one of the things where, like, if your parents do it, it's not cool? And since all of the parents, like, we're all adults now. We were all on social media. So I wonder if the kids are like,
0: maybe.
1: This is whack.
2: Yeah.
0: Yeah. Y'all took over TikTok with grandma content. We're going back to the mall. 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

0: time for your down in the DM.
1: This couple in today's down in the DM, there's some good things going on between Jennifer. And she wants me to stress that before anything, because she and her boyfriend David have been together. They're talking about moving in. They're both happily divorced, financially stable. Like, it's good, you know?
2: Well, I'm already sensing some red flags.
3: Why?
1: Why?
2: Because she's making a huge excuse before they even get started. If we're moving in together and everything's great, then why does she need it down in the DM? Like, that doesn't make any sense to me at all.
1: Come on, she just wants me to set the record straight. That's why I started out like that.
3: I'm going
1: to
3: take her off hold now.
1: All right. Hi, Jennifer. First of all, I understand why you want to establish the good in the relationship, but obviously David's changed, and that's why we're here.
4: Yeah, hi. I swear everything is good. You know, we are going to move in together, but he's messaging a woman and there's just a lot of deceptive behavior.
1: Now, I knew about the woman, you know, he's emailing because you and I are going back and forth, but he denied everything, right?
4: Yes and no.
3: That doesn't make sense. Did he admit to talking to another woman or not?
4: Yes, he did. But then he said it's work-related. I'm just not sure what's true.
3: So how would you know he's lying then?
4: I probably shouldn't have done this, but I went into his company email and searched the employee list, and this lady doesn't work there.
2: Well, okay. Well, she might be like,

0: like a new hire, or maybe she's like a client or something like that. You know, there's a lot going on that Gina may not know about, and he's not necessarily talking to her behind your back.
1: I mean, I went into his trash file. He's making plans to meet with her in 2 weeks. The only reason he'd lie is if he's hiding something, right?
2: Is he pulling away? Is the relationship gone cold? I mean, there have to be some more signs.
1: Oh, absolutely. We had dinner planned 3 weeks ago. He canceled. Then last weekend, same thing for a movie we promised the kids we were going to go take them to. Mm-hmm.
2: And you said you're sure that you're moving in together, because that part confused me. You feel good about the move-in, but then at the same time, he's pulling away. Are you moving in?
1: I'm confused. We put all our deposit down last week. I don't know if he's playing me or what, but I don't want to move me and Noah into a place and get settled, and then we have to move out.
2: Yeah, I get that.
3: Have these two actually had a conversation, or do you think the interaction has been all through actual just email?
1: Just email. He was setting up a time to call her. Mm-hmm. I think there was another thread, but he was coming back into the bedroom, so I couldn't stay on.
2: Well, we'll see now, and I really hope this is just a coworker or something, some type of misunderstanding.
3: I think it's a misunderstanding.
2: You did get her name and everything, right?
1: Yeah, Abigail. Okay. If you call him now, he'll pick up. He's at work. It's in his work hours now.
2: Okay, please don't say anything until we figure this out, okay? All right.
1: Okay.
4: This is David.
2: Hey, how are you? How are you doing? It's Abigail.
4: Oh, hey. Hey, I'm good. How are you?
2: I'm doing well. Thanks for asking. Can you talk?
4: Yeah, sure. I wasn't expecting to hear from you till next week, but yeah, I'm glad you called early.
5: Is it going down?
6: Find out next.

0: house.
1: Is it going down in the DM? We're about to find out.
0: All right, this is part two of today's Down in the DM Automatic. Anthony, this is a lot because when Jennifer first called me, you know, I was a little concerned because she's moving in with her boyfriend, David. So who is this woman, Abigail, that he's talking to? He's messaging.
2: He's messaging a woman and there's just a lot of deceptive behavior.
3: Did he admit to talking to another woman or not?
2: Yes, he did. But then he said it's work related.
3: So how would you know he's lying?

0: then?
1: I went into his company email and searched the employee list, and this lady doesn't work there.
2: Okay, she did a little too much, right, by going through the emails and stuff, but at the same time, she's concerned. They're putting their money down, and it could be a friend, it could be a coworker, even though her investigative skills said they might not work together, or it might be going down in the DM.
3: Are you able to do something maybe early evening?
2: You know what? I would love an early dinner, especially since I work so much. So what about grabbing some apps and drinks, or do you just want to go full course? Are we just going to go all in?
3: You know, apps is good. I'm more concerned we can get into our conversation, though.
2: Oh, of course. And you know what? A bottle of wine never hurts the conversation.
3: Well, you know, I really need to approach Jennifer carefully, because the important thing is that I don't hurt her.
2: I don't want you to hurt her either. I am not the kind of woman who normally talks to a man in a relationship, but this just, you know, this feels kind of different.
3: Are you okay?
2: You know what, David, I'm sorry. Am I coming on too strong?
3: No. I want to be strong, but I need to figure out how to tell her that kid is... Her son Noah is out of hand, and if she keeps allowing the disrespect her and his grandmother, it's just not good.
2: Hold on. So, really David, let me get this straight. Her son's, like, being a bit disrespectful. Is that what you're saying?
3: I mean, I didn't want to say too much in the email because it's, like, a long story, but yeah, he is. And I'm worried about Jackson being influenced by his behavior.
2: Okay, hold on. Is Jackson your son?
3: Yeah. And since he's a year younger, it's concerning.
2: I need this to go ahead and stop. I need to put a pause on this, please. Hey, David, my name is Dana Cortez from The Dana Cortez Show. This is the Down in the DM, so I'm not Abigail, who's obviously...
3: What?
2: Some type... Jennifer saw the emails between you and this woman, Abigail, misunderstood the conversation. She's been listening the whole time. Hi, you know what? Jennifer, you can speak up now. Jennifer, are you there?
1: Yeah, I'm here.
2: You can talk to David about this now, because obviously it didn't go down in the DM.
1: Yeah, so I'm just a little bit confused. Do you have a problem with my son?
3: No, I have a problem with the way you allow your son to behave.
1: He's just acting out because of the divorce.
3: I don't think that's it. I mean, you let him run all over you and his grandmother, and he knows he can get away with whatever, and there's just no repercussions ever.
1: He's just a kid. He'll grow out of it.
3: I don't think a kid should yell at their mom and call her the B word, and a kid his age should not have access to, like, social media and Instagram and junk food and DoorDash, whatever he wants.
1: You order food for Jackson all the time. Don't make it seem like I'm the only parent on earth who has food delivered.
3: Babe, once in a while. Not every time. You know, we sit down to eat and he decides he wants McDonald's instead.
1: But why are you canceling plans with me? That's all.
3: Every time we go out, there's a scene. And I'm just not a disciplinarian, you know? I'm not like that. And neither are you. But we can't let this continue.
1: So are you saying you don't want to live together anymore?
3: No, that's not what I'm saying. I want us to start family counseling.
2: I think that this is enough. This talk needs to continue. Jennifer, this is a good thing. And let me ask you something, and I'm curious. Would Noah's father be willing to participate in this?
1: No. He hasn't seen Noah in over a year.
2: Then you guys need to talk. I'm going to let you two go now. And I'm here. You text me whenever you want, okay?
1: Okay, thank you.
2: All right. It did not go down in the DM. And since there are children involved, I'm very happy about that. David really loves Jennifer. He would not be seeking the help of a counselor. He was even trying to figure out how to approach her about her son's behavior. I feel kind of bad, I'm not going to lie, that it turned out this way. But I'm also happy that he is putting this out there, and she better say yes to this counseling.
0: Well, I feel like he waited a little too long. You can't sign a lease and put down a deposit and then be like, hey, your kid's not a good kid. I want to fix him.
2: That's not what he said.
0: Well,
2: that's not what he said.
0: What it sounded like to me.
4: Well, it feels like a big mistake for me, for my man David to be moving in. Not necessarily because the kid is just bad, but because you don't agree with her parenting. And I don't think that's something you can solve once you move in. Mm-mm. That's something you should be able to talk about beforehand. Like, don't go through with it if you don't agree with that already off the jump. If you guys are already arguing about that, it's only going to get worse.
2: So what I'm hearing, though, is that they're not arguing, number one. And until they took that next step, I don't know that it was his position to say it. That's why he's doing this. And this is counseling. And it's not the kid's fault. It's her fault, right? And so he's saying you can't allow this child.
0: Personally, I just would have started the counseling a few months before to see if I would want to move in after the counseling.
2: He's in 100 no matter what happens.
0: He loves this woman. Might be out faster than he thinks.
2: Okay, don't you think that this is a good thing that he is approaching this now that they're moving in? Should he have talked about it earlier?
0: But I'm glad he's doing it at all.
2: And is it your right if you're entering into a blended situationship, to say, I'm not happy with the way you parent your child. 877-730-DCS1. Have you had to have a talk with your partner about the way they parent? Mm. How did you do it? Call now and let's talk about it when we come back.
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blended families are the majority now, and Jennifer and David are about to move in together. I'm so glad that it did not go down on the DM. Turns out he was trying to get in touch with a therapist because he doesn't like the way Jennifer disciplines or doesn't discipline her child. And then I had kind of a hot take because I just said straight up, I don't believe in spanking. So anyway, Taylor...

0: 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Welcome to the Dana Cortez Show.
1: Hello, good morning. No, I'm not in a blend. Well, wait. Yes, I am in a blended
0: family. Okay.
2: She's like, wait. Am I not?
1: What had happened was, I had a baby, and when he was four, I met my now husband,
0: okay.
1: And he's been dad the whole time, so I forget we're blended.
0: Okay, sure. Right.
1: So as far as he's concerned, he told him the other day, I've loved you for all 9 years of my life.
0: Oh, my God. Gosh, don't make me cry, Taylor. Gosh.
1: Yes. I have four kids.
0: Okay.
1: We do spank. We don't. That's not the first and foremost. And all four of our kids are so different. You know, one of them, you can't even tell them no too sternly or they'll fall apart for, you know, the whole rest of the day. The other one, you know, you could probably shoot him out of a cannon and he'd be like, that was cool. I guess I learned my lesson. You know, so it depends on the kid. It depends on the situation.
2: It really does.
1: And there's also a difference between a spanking and getting a whooping.
0: Yeah, there is.
2: I used to get whoopings. Yeah. I didn't get spankings. You're right.
1: My mom would whoop me. My dad would have a well-placed spank when it was appropriate.
0: I'm going to stand on my business that I don't know that it's something that's necessary. Look at Anthony. Never been spanked in his entire life. Arguably one of the nicest, most well-behaved human beings I've ever met. Respectful. Raised by a strong single mother.
2: What are you trying to say about your husband right now?
0: You crazy, automatic. Anybody who's ever listened to you knows you're insane. Run wild.
2: Do you know what I want to shout out all the moms there, because once those spankings stop working, you have to establish another way. Because I remember when my mom, I was about 8 or 9, uh-huh. and she would start, like, her spanking stopped working on me, and I would just laugh at her. That was like,
0: oh, you're horrible little started, thing. See, you're horrible. Horrible. I would hate you.
2: She started playing mind games with me and taking things away from me, which worked a lot better. She used to spank me with a spoon, and she used to spank me with a wiffle bat.
0: That didn't even hurt, a wiffle bat.
2: Done a bear butt? Yo, let me tell you.
0: Okay, well, it obviously didn't work, because you're still wild to this day. Taylor, he won't discipline the cats, much less the kids. I'm like, you're...
1: Oh, no.
0: He leaves me. I know, he leaves me to do...
2: The cats are too cute. Why would I discipline them?
0: Oh, so I'm not cute. Whatever. Okay.
2: I like that.
0: We're having blended family conversations. Who handles the discipline in your house? Samantha, welcome to the Dana Cortez Show. Are you in a blended family?
3: I'm not in a blended family, but I have been with my significant other since we were like 15, and I'm like 27 now.
0: Uh-huh.
3: But I wanted to touch on the subject about like spanking your
0: kids.
3: So when I was younger, I used to spank my oldest daughter that's now 10, but not hard or nothing, just like on the butt to try to teach her a lesson and stuff. Because when I grew up, I was whooped with like switch,
0: don't
3: take your stick off the tree.
0: Oh, God, you know? Yes, girl.
3: Now that I'm older, like, I don't hit my kids. If anything, I mostly just, like, try to speak to her because I want to be someone that she can come to, like, for something. Like, but when she does get in trouble, we do tell her, like, hey, like, just know, like, don't do anything that you know will be disappointed in you. Like, try to make good decisions. Like,
0: what you said is true. If you hit a child, they're going to be afraid of you. It doesn't mean that you're correcting the problem. It means that you are trimming branches. You're not treating the roots. Why is this tree sick? If you keep cutting branches, you're never going to fix it. What is happening to cause this child to act out in that way? You can build trust and talk to people. That's how you develop that loving relationship with a child. And it took me a long time. I am going to tell you right now, my girls have told me, you've become a much better mother. I've grown into motherhood. I was 15 when I had my daughter, Kirsten. I had no idea how to be a mother.
3: Right,
0: I barely knew how to be a...
2: You're definitely her mom, but you guys have a different kind of relationship.
0: We do, but I had a different kind of relationship with each one of my children because I was so young. Mm-hmm. You know, I've become a better mother by reading, by thinking about how my Nana mothered me, because she was such a good mother, even though she didn't have a mother. You know, her mother died when she was 4 years old. When she turned 5, she was there at her funeral. But you learn and you get better. And spanking, to me, was backward because she never spanked me. She just loved me so deeply that kept me in line. And of course, I went wild. I went crazy. I just said I had a child at 15. But I went back to those ways.
3: Yeah, same, me too. I think now in like today's age, like everybody should want to be better. I feel like like maybe that's the era now. Like,
0: yes.
3: Everybody wants to be better for their kids.
0: I'm not saying gentle parenting either. Let them run around and crazy and call you names and stuff. If your kids are doing that, you've already failed.
2: Some of the things I've seen at the airport with little boys talking the way they do to their moms.
0: I can't. No. See, then I'll get in there and I'll say something to your kid. Kristen, are you there?
4: I'm there.
0: Oh, thank you for holding. We have every line going. I'm so sorry you had to hold so long, but I do appreciate you. Now, when it comes to disciplining a child, what do you feel is the best way?
4: I think that everybody's right. I have five kiddos.
0: Okay.
4: And Dana, I hate to say this to you. You are such a girl mom with the anti-spanking stance. Otto was so right. So right.
2: Oh. It's different for boys, Dana.
4: My oldest is a girl, graduated Baylor at 19, never had to spank her. My youngest is a girl, perfect little angel. Now, those three boys in the middle?
2: Terrorists.
0: Otto!
2: I'm sorry, they are.
4: Especially that fourth one.
0: Is he just wild, just a wild boy, just different? Oh.
4: I knew there was something off about him at like 18 months old. I was like, this child is different. This one's different.
2: And he'll probably end up being your most successful child. Watch.
4: I'm telling you, and we're Catholic, and my priest is always like, he's going to be a priest. You watch.
0: He's going to be there with you. Maybe.
4: And I'm just looking at him like, you sure you don't want to perform an exorcism? I mean, because you can. But he's rough.
0: Maybe you're right because I don't have boys, but I just think the love that you can give a child when it happens,
2: it goes a long way.
0: Fear of disappointing.
2: That goes a long way too. But I'm telling you, the fear of my father went much further.
0: I don't know. It's kind of like bad.
4: It's kind of like when boys get to be a certain age. I've noticed this because I've got teenage boys.
0: Mm-hmm.
4: It's like these boys get to be a certain age, and it's like their dad almost has to bow up on them. The dad almost has to be like.
0: Do you think it's ingrained?
2: He has to establish dominance because at that point your boys are trying to establish their own dominance within the household and see how far they can push it.
0: That's what I was going
2: to
0: say.
2: The dad has to step in and actually be the dominant figure.
0: Do you both believe that it's in the DNA of the male?
2: Yes.
4: Testosterone.
2: Yes.
4: That testosterone. Okay. Everybody talks about girls going through their hormones. Mm-hmm, those boys with that testosterone. One minute you have a sweet baby and the next minute these boys are fighting in the street.
0: I get it.
4: It hits right at 12 and 13. Like 12 and 13, they're like, I don't know what happened. I just punched Joseph in the face.
0: I don't know why I punched Joseph in the face. But Anthony, you were always so kind to your little brother. And and your mom never spanked you?
5: Well, also I had sports. I had physical activity. And that's where football played a big role in my life to be able to get out that physical, energy that I had. Further reflection upon these conversations, one thing both of my mom and my stepfather did was let me know that they made mistakes as well, too, growing up. And that, even though when they're disciplining me, hey, we're doing this for the better of you because we've done something similar and we don't want you to make the same mistake. And that always made it understandable whenever they did take any
0: when they punished you. Yeah, I get it. When they punished you, they explained why they were doing it.
2: My mom used to just tell us, go fight in the front yard.
0: Oh, my gosh.
2: Don't do it inside the house.
0: You're going to be wild
2: bunch. Go fight.
5: Well, there's always that. When you're raising boys, there's always that point where you're just like, go ahead, figure it out your guys' self.
0: Oh, my gosh. I never had to go through anything like that. Okay. Listen, we're taking this conversation to the timeline at Dana Cortez, at DJ Automatic, at Anthony A. Comedy. Follow and please comment. We'll be right back after this. Sponsored by T-Mobile.
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2: Okay, so quick question. Have you ever been called another person's name by your partner? Did they slip up or did you do it? 877-730-DCS1. Call or text us now. And I'm asking a question because Eric contacted us and he said, I called my girlfriend my boss's name. Oh, which was crazy. And I think now she's talking to somebody else. She says she's hanging out with coworkers, blah, blah, blah. Otto pretended to be a manager at a bar that he thought she was going to. The guy took her debit card, okay? And so Otto's like, I found your debit card, and it did not go down in the DM.
3: But I'm actually a manager, and I noticed that we have your debit card here at the hostess stand.
4: Oh, thank God. Oh, thank you. I have been going crazy looking for it. I was at the yoga studio next door, and I don't know, I think it fell out of my bag.
2: So, obviously, the woman is not hanging out with coworkers at the happy hour. She's not doing anything wrong. And in the second part, I don't even think she knew that it was a down of the DM.
4: Do you mind if I ask how you got my number?
3: We actually have a lost and found program here, and all the, you know, that's for businesses to help each other out.
4: Oh, that's awesome. I'll be there after work, but...
2: I'm going to stop this now. I'm going to stop this right now. Felicia, this is not... I'm Dana Cortez from the Dana Cortez Show.
5: Oh, and hold on, Dana. She's split.
3: She's gone. She already hung up.
2: Eric, are you there?
6: Yeah, I'm here.
3: I got a question for you, Eric. Is there a yoga studio right next to this place, this bar?
6: Yeah, there is.
2: So I suggested he called her and they have a conversation. Clearly, something's going on in his head. Now, before you tell your story, Otto, because you did this exact same thing, let's talk to Jasmine. Jasmine, welcome to the Dana Cortez Show. How are you?
7: Hi, good morning. I'm good. How are you?
2: I'm doing well. Is this guy a weirdo, like Otto said, or does he feel guilty because he called

0: Felicia by his boss's name.
1: Just weird.
2: Thank you.
1: Calling somebody else a different name isn't necessarily like they're doing something.
0: Cause right.
1: I've been married to my husband almost 4 years, but before him, I was with my daughter's father for 9.
0: Right.
1: And when I get really frustrated with my husband, at the beginning of our marriage, I would accidentally call him my daughter's father's name.
3: Oh.
0: Ooh, okay.
1: And
0: okay.
1: It's only when I'm like extremely mad, when I was extremely mad and I didn't even realize. And my husband's like, that's not my name. I'm ooh, like, oh, God.
0: Jasmine, that's going to start a whole other fight. And even if he was in the wrong, he's in the right after that. You're going to have to sit there and go, never mind, honey. Never mind.
1: It was bad. I'm not going to lie. But it hasn't happened since.
0: I bet it hasn't. I bet, you know, I do understand what you're saying, though. It's easy to do. But the guilt thing, calling the boss, that could definitely be a warning sign.
2: What happened with me was I was sitting in my girlfriend's living room.
0: Not me.
2: Not Dana. This is before Dana. And she's talking to me from the kitchen. And she asked me a question and I replied, Dana, does that really make sense?
3: Oh, that one.
2: She literally dropped a pan and said, what did you say? And I didn't even realize what I had said. I just played it off with like, hey, we work together. You know, I talk to Dana all the time. It was nothing personal, I swear to God. And let me tell you, from that moment on, she was not a fan of Dana Cortez.
0: No, she was not. And I mean, you know, she knew before we knew.
2: She knew before we knew, yeah.
0: I swear, yeah, that woman just did not like me. Pobrecita. But I mean, she knew what was going on. And so, but you say.
2: But there wasn't anything going on yet.
0: There wasn't anything going on. But obviously, if you're thinking about me at your girlfriend's house, honey.
4: Yes, dog.
2: Subconsciously, something is going on.
0: I mean, Jasmine, for you, it wasn't. You know, what's interesting to me, what you said, is that you were in anger. You were upset. Yeah. It wasn't during loving time. It was because maybe, I don't know, if the father of your child used to make you angry, and so that brought the frustration out. It reminded you of that moment, you know, it wasn't anything.
1: All the time.
0: Yeah, okay, but you don't do that anymore, do you?
1: No. It's like I said, it was at the beginning of our relationship, and we're going on 4 years married, so yeah.
0: Oh, what's your husband's name?
1: Eric.
0: I was just testing you. No, I'm just kidding, girl. I'm just kidding. Okay, have you ever called your partner the wrong name? How did that go, or have they called you the wrong name? Did it end up that they were with that person, like Otto? I mean, we weren't together at the time, but we ended up
2: shortly
0: together.
2: After, though.
0: Yeah, sure. It wasn't long after
2: it wasn't
0: that.
2: Long after.
0: Yeah. 877-730-DCS1. Call us now and let's talk about it next.
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1: Calling someone the wrong name, you can recover from it, but they're definitely not going to be happy about it. Otto just admitted he did this with the woman he was dating before he and I started dating, and I'm sure she hated me from then on, and she probably still hates me. I'm sorry. Lori, welcome to the Dana Cortez Show. What are your thoughts on our conversation?
2: Well, I thought that was kind of like, like my ex.
1: Oh. You didn't hold back, Lori. You said psycho.
2: He would stalk me. He would stalk me, like, all the time. Like, he would, like, oh, I know where you're at and who that person you're with and all of that.
1: Lori!
2: We're no longer together.
1: Yeah, thank God. Thank you. Good.
2: Okay, so back in the day when we were together, we were both, young and stupid, whatever, but both were, like, well, I was seeing somebody else on the side, you know, and I don't smoke. He's like, hey, let's smoke one. I was like, no, I don't feel like it. He's like, oh, come on, just one time. Well, the guy that I was talking to, his name is Bobby, right?
1: Okay.
2: So I was
1: good,
2: like,
1: Lord, Lori.
2: Fine, I'll go ahead, just take a couple of hits. So, and I just didn't like the feeling it gave me. So my inner thoughts, after I took a couple of hits, my inner thoughts was like saying, I dare you to say Bobby.
1: Your inner devil came out, Lori.
2: Yes. And I said, no. And it kept telling me, I dare you to say Bobby. And so I was like, screw it. I said, no, Bobby, right?
1: Right.
2: And he said, what did you say? And I was like, he's like, what did you just say? I said, nobody can touch me, not even you. So maybe later.
1: Great save.
3: That was a great recovery.
1: That was a great save, Lori. Oh, my gosh. Sponsored by T-Mobile. The Dana Cortez Show.

0: Another popcorn collectible is here, and I can't wait till Otto gives us all the decent food news. Hottest hashtags here on the Dana Cortez Show. I'm Dana Cortez.
1: DJ Automatic.
2: I go by Anthony A, a.k.a. Lil Latinx.
0: Philip, right now, because gas prices for this Labor Day weekend are the highest on record ever. The average is $3.83 per gallon. I understand it's different everywhere, but that's the highest ever in the history of this country. I am so ready to end this war. But until, you know, for until further notice, put your gas in today and
1: I saw something
0: carpool.
1: Really depressing on the news yesterday. They said,
0: and I'm sure you're going to share it with us.
1: Yeah, even if they were to end this war tomorrow, it would take 5 or 10 years for the
0: it's not
1: going to
0: take that. Let's lie. Lie.
1: That's not true.
0: Okay. Oil company propaganda. All right. What do we have for food news, DJ Automatic?
1: Resident Evil's coming to theaters September 18th, and it's bringing its organ transplant popcorn bag.
0: I want it.
1: So it looks pretty legit. It looks like a real organ transplant bag. It
0: so
1: has
0: blood on the outside.
1: There's blood
0: everything?
1: On the outside of it. Gosh. Yes. It says organ transplant on it.
0: Are you taking me to see this movie?
1: No, I'm not going to see that.
0: Well, that's fine. I'll go with my daughter. We don't need you there anyway. Otto, why are you so scared of scary movies?
1: I just don't like the gore. Ugh.
0: It's not gory.
1: It's called Resident Evil. Yeah, the video game was enough for me, okay?
0: All right, what do we have for National Day, Anthony A?
2: We'll kick it off with National Food Bank Day. Given the state of the economy and the gas prices we just talked about, the food bank is doing an important role.
0: They are, and they need more help than ever. If you are blessed enough to volunteer your time or to give, they need it. And we had a food bank representative in, and he said money is the best thing because they're able to negotiate much lower prices. So for them, cash is king. If you can, we know that it's tough right now. If not, like I said, go volunteer. They need you. All right, what's next, Ant?
2: And we also have National College Colors Day.
1: Shout out to the Cherry and Silver, UNM Lobos.
0: Ooh, all right.
2: Nice,
0: yeah,
2: dude. I would have an array of different college colors because I went to a few different schools. Green and silver, orange and black, red and silver, and then also like a blue and yellow. It's like my college colors pretty much look like a
0: just a rainbow
2: flag.
0: Collection of, different collegiate places. All right, I have no college colors. I didn't go to school. And I have no student debt either. Ha!
2: Hello. And we'll wrap it up on National Lazy Moms Day.
0: Yeah. That's a fake. You know, it's a long weekend. We're all like excited. You know who's still working? Mom, do something. Do something in the morning for her. Surprise her with breakfast in bed, her favorite meal, you know, and then clean the dishes after. Don't leave them for her to wash. That's the worst. All right, we'll be back after this. Sponsored by Kohl's.

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0: Fall is a vibe. So, what's yours? 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Or get a little nostalgic? 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Or kick it outdoors? 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
1: Hi, I'm Carson Daly, inviting you to join me for I'm Listening. 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
2: A contestant on Survivor is suing producers for $100 million because he lost his left leg while filming the show. Now, this is Survivor Greece, but remember, this is just one of the most watched reality shows.
3: One of the longest running shows, period.
2: And Otto, it's very extreme. Like, you have to sign all kinds of paperwork, but I guess they were filming him spearfishing when a tourist boat drove by and the propeller struck his leg. At that moment in the ocean, he started bleeding. He was rushed to the hospital. He had multiple surgeries to save his life, and he was in the hospital for 61

0: days.
1: I wonder if the responsibility is going to fall more on the tourist company or the production of Survivor.
0: He's suing the production of Survivor because he said the tourist company didn't know he was there, that it was up to the producers to protect all of the contestants. He's asking for $100 million.
1: Oh, yeah.
0: That's my leg. I want $100 million.
2: And he probably won't get $100 million, but if he even gets $20 million,
0: that's your entire leg, Otto.
2: No, I'm not saying I would rather have my leg than $20 million.
0: Me too.
1: There's no money. I don't know about that.
0: Anthony.
1: I don't know about
0: that. Seriously. Anthony, you're going to lose a
2: limb. I value all my limbs.
0: Yeah.
1: Yeah, but well, $20 million, you could build me a prosthetic. I'll be bionic, man. I'll survive everything after that.
0: Okay, what about a finger?
2: For $20 million? Like, which finger?
0: The middle finger. $20 million,
2: I can't
0: go.
2: Flip anybody off? No. Nah, heck no. I want it. To be able to express myself.
1: Do you guys, do you remember when I went on a date with the winner of Survivor?
0: I do, Anthony, yeah. Yes.
1: Shout out to Savannah Louie. Again? Savannah Louie, she won, I believe, season 49 of Survivor. And yeah, me and her went on a date one time and she couldn't survive me, but she survived Survivor.
0: Well, and so she had all her body parts too, if I recall. Yep. I recall she did. All right, we'll keep you updated on this. Hopefully he'll get his money and we'll be right back. Brought to you by Chick-fil-A.

0: I'm all the way up. Nothing can stop me. I'm all the way up. I'm all the way up.
1: West Coast, what it do? 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
4: From the Big O Tires Traffic Center, 99 northbound from Calvin Road, stop and go to the 50. 50 westbound from 99 to 5, we got brake lights. Now, the 5 northbound from 43rd Avenue, we have brake lights to the 50 and pass to 3rd Street. With your Sacramento traffic, I'm Fonseca.
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0: Beehive. I'm excited about today, and this song is her biggest hit.
1: Think about the cultural impact it had. It was the announcement pretty much of her and Jay-Z being together. It was her solo career.
0: Woo!
1: It was everything that everybody wanted to hear.
0: 8 weeks at number one on the Billboard Hot 100. So she did another collab with another huge female artist. I know it's one of your favorites. Stand by for it. Less than 10 minutes. DJ Automatic's playlist. 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

0: It's Fresh Friday for the kids. 877-730-DCS1. Putting your kiddos on the radio. They're the star of the show today. Sarah, Daniel, and Avery, welcome. How are you?
1: Good.
0: Daniel, how much money do you need to make every month to pay your bills?
2: $1,000.
0: Okay, all right. That's okay, a good guess. Avery, how much money do you need to make every month to pay your bills? What's your guess?
2: $100 a day.
0: $100
3: a day. Wow. Okay. I mean, which is a great amount of money, but I don't know if that's enough to pay the bills.
0: I don't know. It depends on how many days a week you work.
2: 5,000 a day.
3: Oh, 5,000 a day.
0: Avery changed her mind. She changed her mind. Sarah's giggling so much. Sarah, do you remember your first job? How much money did you make an hour? Do you remember what your hourly wage was?
4: I don't know if you count babysitting, but I babysat for like $10 an hour.
0: Oh, good, girl. That's good money.
3: That's good money. That's good money.
4: It wasn't that bad for babysitting.
0: No, not at all. I know some people that still get that right now, $10 an hour. It's still higher than minimum wage. I think it's only $7.25. What are we doing? That's ridiculous.
4: Right?
3: That's a whole other conversation, though.
0: Oh, my gosh. Sarah, yeah. Daniel, Avery, thank you so much for calling. Avery, your guest was great, girl. We all want to make that much money, okay?
4: Great.

0: the kids. DJ Automatic behind the turntables, as usual, doing a great job. You get your kids on the radio by calling. Now, there are a lot of people trying to get in, but you can't get on if you don't try. 877-730-DCS1. Miss Andrea, hi, welcome.
1: Oh, my God, I'm so excited. My kids have wanted to be on the radio for so long.
0: Oh, I'm so glad you guys finally got through. So what are the kiddos' names?
1: So I have Abraham, who's 10, and Julia, who's 6.
0: Okay, Abraham, you first. Well, first of all, how are you doing?
2: Good.
0: Okay, well, the question is,

0: what is your favorite show to stream? What are you watching on TV right now?
1: I watch a show with my sister called Kiff.
0: Okay, Kiff. Well, what is Kiff about?
1: It's about a bunny and a squirrel, but it's, like, really funny.
0: All right, that sounds cute.
2: Hi.
0: Well, speaking of cute, hi, Miha. What's your name?
2: My name is Julia.
0: Okay, Julia, I know you're watching Kiff. What do you like about this show so much?
2: I love about it because they're really funny.
0: Oh, well, we're going to have to catch that one. Otto, we're going to have to stream that one. Okay, so is your big brother, Julia, is your big brother your best friend?
2: Sometimes.
0: Well, I grew up an only child, but Otto, I'm sure you and Anthony can identify with these sometimes when it comes to your siblings being your
3: sometimes
0: best friend.
3: Sometimes you love them, sometimes you love to.
0: Oh, no, Otto, don't say that. Thank you all so much for calling and being on Fresh Friday for the Kids, and have a great day at school. We love you.

0: Friday for the kids, DJ Automatic's playlist. Man, the turntables are heated up this morning. Good stuff right here. Good stuff. We have Christina Mom and Charlie Nine. Hi, Christina. Hi, Charlie. How are you?
1: Hi.
0: Hi, Charlie. You doing good today?
1: Mm-hmm.
0: All right. So here's my question. Obviously, you're getting ready to go to school. When you get out of school, do you just feel really hungry?
1: Yeah.
0: I used to when I was little, too. What's your favorite after-school snack?
1: Yogurt.
2: Oh,
0: okay.
2: What kind of yogurt?
1: Flavored.
0: What flavor?
1: Strawberry and banana.
0: Oh, my gosh.
3: Oh, yeah.
2: The little Yoplait ones? Those are so good.
0: Otto, when I was little, I would eat those up. The banana and strawberry were my favorite.
2: You gotta stir them up.
0: Oh, yeah. They have all the good stuff at the bottom, right? You pick it up. Christina, can you hear me?
1: Yes, ma'am.
0: When you were little and you got home from school, what was your favorite after-school snack?
1: I don't remember because my grandma used to make us just go outside. So
2: she was like, you can eat at dinner.
1: I think it was maybe a bean burrito or something.
0: Yeah, a bean burrito or something. She's like, here, take it. They make you take it outside, too. You couldn't even eat it in the casa house. You couldn't even be comfortable.
1: Yep. Well, here's a burrito. Go play.
0: Dirt all over the tortilla and everything.
2: I will say this. Bean burrito greater than yogurt.
0: You got that right, Otto. No, for sure. It really is. Nobody's got time for that now, though. Anyway. Christina and Charlie, I want you to have a great day of school, and I want to thank you both for making us a part of your morning. We love you. It means the world to me. Woo!
1: Bye. We listen to you every morning. She makes us listen to you. So.
0: Oh, good. Very smart. Brilliant.
1: Yes.
0: Love you.
1: Have a good day.
0: You too. Bye.

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0: If you missed your Down in the DM, here it is.
1: This couple in today's Down in the DM, there's some good things going on between Jennifer. And she wants me to stress that before anything, because she and her boyfriend David have been together. They're talking about moving in. They're both happily divorced, financially stable. Like, it's good, you know?
2: Well, I'm already sensing some red flags.
3: Why?
1: Why?
2: Because she's making a huge excuse before they even get started. If we're moving in together and everything is great, then why does she need it down in the DM? Like, that doesn't make any sense to me at all.
1: Come on, she just wants me to set the record straight. That's why I started out like that.
3: I'm going
1: to
3: take her off hold now.
1: All right. Hi, Jennifer. First of all, I understand why you want to establish the good in the relationship, but obviously David's changed, and that's why we're here.
4: Yeah, hi. I swear everything is good. You know, we are going to move in together, but he's messaging a woman and there's just a lot of deceptive behavior.
1: Now, I knew about the woman, you know, he's emailing because you and I are going back and forth, but he denied everything, right?
4: Yes and no.
3: That doesn't make sense. Did he admit to talking to another woman or not?
4: Yes, he did. But then he said it's work-related. I'm just not sure what's true.
3: So how would you know he's lying then?
4: I probably shouldn't have done this, but I went into his company email and searched the employee list, and this lady doesn't work there.
2: Well, okay. Well, she might be like a new hire, or maybe she's like a client or something like that. You know, there's a lot going on that you may not know about, and he's not necessarily talking to her behind your back.
4: I mean, I went into his trash file. He's making plans to meet with her in 2 weeks. The only reason he'd lie is if he's hiding something, right?
1: Is he pulling away? Is the relationship gone cold? I mean, there have to be some more signs.
4: Oh, absolutely. We had dinner planned 3 weeks ago. He canceled. Then last weekend, same thing for a movie we promised the kids we were going to go take them to. Mm-hmm.
1: And you said you're sure that you're moving in together, because that part confused me. You feel good about the move-in, but then at the same time he's pulling away. Are you moving in?
4: I'm confused. We put all our deposit down last week. I don't know if he's playing me or what, but

0: He's at work. It's in his work hours now.
1: Okay, please don't say anything until we figure this out, okay? All right.
0: Okay.
2: This is David.
1: Hey, how are you? How are you doing? It's Abigail.
2: Oh, hey. Hey, I'm good. How are you?
1: I'm doing well. Thanks for asking. Can you talk?
2: Yeah, sure. I wasn't expecting to hear from you till next week, but yeah, I'm glad you called early.
3: Is it going down? Find out next.

0: about to find out.
1: All right, this is part two of today's Down in the DM Automatic Anthony A. This is a lot because when Jennifer first called me, you know, I was a little concerned because she's moving in with her boyfriend, David. So who is this woman, Abigail, that he's talking to, he's messaging?
2: He's messaging a woman and there's just a lot of deceptive behavior.
3: Did he admit to talking to another woman or not?
2: Yes, he did. But then he said it's work related.
3: So how would you know he's lying then?
2: I went into his company email and searched employee list, and this lady doesn't work there.
1: Okay, she did a little too much, right, by going through the emails and stuff, but at the same time, she's

0: concerned. They're putting their money down, and it could be a friend, it could be a coworker, even though her investigative skills said they might not work together, or it might be going down in the DM.
1: Are you able to do something maybe early evening?
0: You know what? I would love an early dinner, especially since I work so much. So what about grabbing some apps and drinks, or do you just want to go full course? Are we just going to go all in?
1: You know, apps is good. I'm more concerned we can get into our conversation, though.
0: Oh, of course. And you know what? A bottle of wine never hurts the conversation.
1: Well, you know, I really need to approach Jennifer carefully, because the important thing is that I don't hurt her.
0: I don't want you to hurt her either. I'm not the kind of woman who normally talks to a man in a relationship, but this just, you know, this feels kind of different.
1: Are you okay?
0: You know what, David, I'm sorry. Am I coming on too strong?
1: No. I want to be strong, but I need to figure out how to tell her that kid is... Her son Noah is out of hand, and if she keeps allowing the disrespect her and his grandmother, it's just not good.
0: Hold on. So, really David, let me get this straight. Her son's, like, being a bit disrespectful. Is that what you're saying?
1: I mean, I didn't want to say too much in the email because it's, like, a long story, but yeah, he is. And I'm worried about Jackson being influenced by his behavior.
0: Okay, hold on. Is Jackson your son?
1: Yeah. And since he's a year younger, it's concerning.
0: I need this to go ahead and stop. I need to put a pause on this, please. Hey, David, my name is Dana Cortez from The Dana Cortez Show. This is the down in the DM, so I'm not Abigail, who's obviously...
1: What?
0: Some type... Jennifer saw the emails between you and this woman, Abigail, misunderstood the conversation. She's been listening the whole time. Hi, you know what? Jennifer, you can speak up now. Jennifer, are you there?
2: Yeah, I'm here.
0: You can talk to David about this now, because obviously it didn't go down in the DM.
2: Yeah, so I'm just a little bit confused. Do you have a problem with my son?
1: No, I have a problem with the way you allow your son to behave.
2: He's just acting out because of the divorce.
1: I don't think that's it. I mean, you let him run all over you and his grandmother, and he knows he can get away with whatever, and there's just no repercussions ever.
2: He's just a kid. He'll grow out of it.
1: I don't think a kid should yell at their mom and call her the B word, and a kid his age should not have access to, like, social media and Instagram and junk food and DoorDash whenever he wants.
2: You order food for Jackson all the time. Don't make it seem like I'm the only parent on earth who has food delivered.
1: Babe, once in a while. Not every time. You know, we sit down to eat and he decides he wants McDonald's instead.
2: But why are you canceling plans with me? That's all.
1: Every time we go out, there's a scene. And I'm just not a disciplinarian, you know? I'm not like that. And neither are you. But we can't let this continue.
2: So are you saying you don't want to live together anymore?
1: No, that's not what I'm saying. I want us to start family counseling.
0: I think that this is enough. This talk needs to continue. Jennifer, this is a good thing. And let me ask you something, and I'm curious. Would Noah's father be willing to participate in this?
2: No. He hasn't seen Noah in over a year.
0: You guys need to talk. I'm going to let you two go now. And I'm here. You text me whenever you want, okay?
2: Okay, thank you.
0: All right. It did not go down in the DM. And since there are children involved, I'm very happy about that. David really loves Jennifer. He would not be seeking the help of a counselor. He was even trying to figure out how to approach her about her son's behavior. I feel kind of bad, I'm not going to lie, that it turned out this way. But I'm also happy that he is putting this out there, and she better say yes to this counseling.
3: Well, I feel like he waited a little too long. You can't sign a lease and put down a deposit and then be like, hey, your kid's not a good kid. I want to fix him.
0: That's not what he said.
3: Well,
0: that's not what he said.
3: What it sounded like to me.
4: Well, it feels like a big mistake for me, for my man David to be moving in. Not necessarily because the kid is just bad, but because you don't agree with her parenting. And I don't think that's something you can solve once you move in. Mm-mm. That's something you should be able to talk about beforehand. Like, don't go through with it if you don't agree with that already off the jump. If you guys are already arguing about that, it's only going to get worse.
0: So what I'm hearing, though, is that they're not arguing, number one. And until they took that next step, I don't know that it was his position to say it. That's why he's doing this. And this is counseling. And it's not the kid's fault. It's her fault, right? And so he's saying, you can't allow this child.
3: Personally, I just would have started the counseling a few months before to see if I would want to move in after the counseling.
0: He's in 100 no matter what happens.
3: Well, he loves this woman. Might be out faster than he thinks.
0: Okay, don't you think that this is a good thing that he is approaching this now that they're moving in? Should he have talked about it earlier?
3: But I'm glad he's doing it at all.
0: And is it your right? if you're entering into a blended situationship, to say, I'm not happy with the way you parent your child. Mm. Taking this one to social media to continue the conversation. So follow us at Dana Cortez, at DJ Automatic, at Anthony A. Comedy, and comment on the timeline. Back with more right here, coming up.
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0: Tickets are going fast. 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
3: You know you want them tickets, baby.
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3: Oh.
2: And they're paying $124 million to Drake, who gets to keep 44% ownership of OVO. Why not 49? Because he's giving the rest to Oliver El Khatib and Noah 40 Shabib, who have been there since day one and helped him create the OVO brand.
3: Really helped him create his entire career. Without 40, there'd be no Drake. And he said that 100 times.
2: Yeah, he really has. I mean, that sound, that Drake sound, right, that really helped him stand apart from any other hip-hop artist when he entered the game.
3: I like to see Drake giving his guys some money here and there because he's
2: got
3: a lot of it.
2: Money, though.
3: The thing is that Drake's also got a lot of it at this point. I think he's a billionaire.
4: Oh, really? A billionaire,
3: yeah,
4: huh?
3: Nicki Minaj said it, and he told her not to be spreading rumors like that, but I really do believe that Drake is a billionaire, and he just doesn't talk about it.
4: I think it's cool, too, that he's going to remain, have his taste on it, too, and be able to still be the face of OVO going forward. It's not just completely selling his brand.
2: I think that is important, too, right, Ant? Because there's a certain look to it. There's a certain quality to it. Otto's got some of the OVO stuff, and that's one of the first things you said. You're like, man, these clothes are quality.
3: They're quality clothes. I like them. I don't wear them as much as I used to, but they're definitely, I'm going to hold on to them because now they're the OG OVO stuff.
2: Oh, I didn't think about that. Who else is going on to do some really good clothing brands?
3: Rockaware, Sean John, but those, I mean, they were huge. FUBU, I mean, you still see people wearing that stuff.
2: I mean, obviously I'm not a fan of Diddy at all. I do remember we were at an airport in Atlanta one time and Otto needed a suit for something, and there was a Sean John store, and he said, "This is a nice suit." I was shocked at what a good quality suit that was. We burned that thing a long time ago, though.

0: Bad juju. We don't want it in the house.
1: I don't even remember the suit.
0: I do. It was beautiful. Yeah. It was such a beautiful suit. I don't really wear a lot of artist brands, though.
2: Well, like, a lot of that stuff has changed. None of them really exist anymore. Not since you had the G-Unit and the Rockaware and the Sean John. And now it's all kind of turned into merch and then other collaborations in the fashion world, such as what ASAP Rocky's kind of doing.
0: Yeah, you're right. He's collaborating versus anything G-Unit. My gosh, when you said that, 50 for a minute, he owned that space.
3: And Reebok's bringing back the shoes.
0: Are they the G-Unit shoes?
3: Yeah, I saw it online the other day.
0: Well, I don't know if Reebok can make a comeback, but we shall see.
3: Reebok's, it's kind of hot in the streets again.
0: All right, we'll be right back. 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
2: 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What if you start with two Sonos speakers just to see how it feels? What if you really like how it feels and you become a Sonos person who can't stop saying to their friends, "What if you start with two Sonos speakers just to see how it feels?" Because it's not magic, but it's not not magic.

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0: Hey, it's Jen Hatmaker. 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
2: 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That's for all my scammers and my kid money.

all the time. Because ladies, listen, honk your horns if your man likes to ride around with a gas tank on lowercase e. And when I say lowercase e, I mean like the damn hand be like right on the empty sign, like it be struggle busting it. 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

always just thinking to themselves, I'm tired of my same routine every single day. I'm tired of feeling like I have a whole system that's the same thing on a day-to-day basis. I know. And guess what? You're not alone. Let's talk about it. Your Daily Dose is coming up next.

0: Here's your Daily Dose with Tasha Makia. Yeah.
1: I'm loving it.
2: You know that next level that you've been thinking about? That you're like, oh my God, I can't wait to live this new life. It's not a coincidence. You hear me? Let's get into this Daily Dose right now with your girl, Tasha Makia. Because baby, if you're tired of the same days, the same routines, the same conversations, and just feeling like you're running in place, that's not boredom. That's growth knocking on your door like, open up, let us in. You listen, you wouldn't even be thinking about more if more wasn't meant for you. Do you understand? That life that you keep picturing, it's real, but it's not gonna show up while you're sitting still. It's just not. You can pray, you can plan, you can overthink all day long, but nothing changes until you're ready to move. And at some point, you gotta stop waiting for a sign. You've had all the signs. Like, oh God, I'm not sure if that was a sign. Can you give me another one? It doesn't work like that. Stop doing that. Realize that you are the sign. And today, believe it and step into it. Yeah.

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Yeah. 40 was such a shebang. All of my ops, they des. Please don't put me to the test. You tryna get back on the net. 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Yeah.

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FM and yes, Kehlani fans, I know you want some tickets. So let's get it straight to it right now. I got two tickets on the line. Kehlani World Tour, Shoreline Amphitheater, Saturday, October 3rd. Keyword this hour is melt. M-E-L-T. 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

0: Nowadays, everybody wanna talk like they got something to say, but nothing comes out when they move their lips. Just a bunch of gibberish. 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

Bruno Mars said, don't use your phones at the concert. Come and enjoy the greatness that is music. You know what? There's a part of me that believes that. The part of me that sides with him, man. I got your Kehlani tickets coming up next, Sacramento. Don't

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And I feel like, you know, I feel like he can definitely add to it. 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You know, maybe that's just me, but Kehlani tickets up for grabs right now. 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

toes. 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
3: Eastbound stacking up coming out of Davis. Got a big rig still stalled out in the right lane after Childs, and you're still seeing delays getting through Roseville with the crash clearing at 65 and another near Newcastle. Westbound 80 is moving well, so that's your Safeway Reliable route. Still got delays on eastbound 50 from a crash clearing at Ponderosa.
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I found something for free this Labor Day weekend. Chalk It Up is going down Saturday through Monday at Fremont Park. Okay, so grab the kiddos, grab some friends. There's going to be some live music, hundreds of incredible artists, and free chalk for the kids. So get them out the house, let them draw on somebody else's sidewalk, and enjoy your Labor Day weekend.

in here trying to figure out who knows more fun facts about celebrities. And not for nothing, friend, I'm always going to have the most fun facts for sure. Like, okay, Post Malone, he self-taught himself the guitar. 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

He was the singing voice of Tyrone on the Backyardigans. 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She's a

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1: Eastbound 80 remains heavy out of Davis, but the stalled big rig is cleared after Childs. You're still backed up getting through Roseville. Got a crash clearing at 65 and another that's cleared near Newcastle. Westbound 80 moving well. That's still your Safeway Reliable route. Eastbound 50 still solid from Bass Lake Road, getting past a crash at Ponderosa.
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